The fun police over at government headquarters know us as CISO. 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
1: So gas prices are going up and up and up, and more of us are switching to electric vehicles. StatsCan says registration of hybrid electric vehicles jumped 39% in the second quarter of this year compared to last year. Fully electric vehicle registrations jumped 37%. I like the idea of electric vehicles. I just don't want a full-blown car. I'd love an electric golf cart because they're not as expensive, and it's easier to drive into the woods and hide from the cops who are looking for you for running over people's mailboxes with your electric golf cart. Here's Stone Temple Pilots.

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1: If you're shopping around for home internet, you'll be getting some more honest marketing next year. Canada's telecom regulator says starting in March, internet providers will need to tell you how fast the internet actually gets during normal business hours. They can't just say speeds up to 50 megabytes a second. Thankfully, I'm with an internet company I like because they don't ask questions about my search history. Yes, I downloaded 4 terabytes of videos of people losing their fingers using fireworks. Not that it's any of your business. Here's Beastie Boys.
2: Hey, yo, Adam, what's up? This is Mixmaster Mike. I'm calling from Sacramento. I've been wanting to hook up with you, maybe on some tracks. I got some shit right here. People... my turntable to a Wawa. It's called the tweet crash.
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It is Fatty with you this evening. If you're a Canadian, oh, a lot of people want to be you right now. In fact, there is a long line of people who want to be you. Longer than it's ever been. We'll talk about that in two songs. First, Black Rebel Motorcycle Club.

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1: Looks like a lot of people want to be Canadian. At the end of last year, Ottawa opened citizenship for people with Canadian ancestry, and now the wait time to become a Canadian is up to 33 months. That's just under 3 years. And it's awesome more people want to be Canadian because we have everything. We have different types of hockey. So we got regular ice hockey, then we have field hockey.

And then we have mesh stick and ball hockey, which we call lacrosse. And then we have grass hockey, which we call soccer. And then every sport has post hockey, which is just getting drunk at the Legion. Here's Nirvana.

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9: Partly cloudy after midnight with fog patches developing and an overnight low of 10. Tomorrow, a mix of sun and cloud to start the day with a 30% chance for a morning or early afternoon shower, then sunny with a high 21. For Friday, more sunshine and a high of 20 degrees.

89.1 Max FM, it is Fatty with you this evening. Heads up if you recently bought an oven from the brands AGA or La Cornue. Hundreds of the high-end ovens being recalled because there's a piece missing that could cause a natural gas leak, which is serious because gas leaks can be fatal and they can cause brain damage by depriving your brain of oxygen. And you don't want brain damage, otherwise you could be like those White Lives Matter people. Here's Sloan.

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4: Partly cloudy after midnight with fog patches developing and an overnight low of 10. Tomorrow, a mix of sun and cloud to start the day with a 30% chance for a morning or early afternoon shower, then sunny with a high 21. For Friday, more sunshine and a high of 20 degrees.

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I mean, they've got some great jams. 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
4: Partly cloudy after midnight with fog patches developing and an overnight low of 10. Tomorrow, a mix of sun and cloud to start the day with a 30% chance for a morning or early afternoon shower, then sunny with a high 21. For Friday, more sunshine and a high of 20 degrees.

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The line to turn left from the 400 onto Bayfield. If you're stuck in that line right now, I'm so sorry. I'm sure you'll see your family again one day. 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

One day they will probably come to find us. And if they do, they will likely refer to us as CISO. Hey, listen, could you just tell everyone we are Max FM? Aurelia, Barry, Muskoka. Because we gotta lay low for a while.

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0: 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I had some alternative berries one time out in the woods. Woke up 3 days later, next county over, wearing nothing but a pair of socks on my hands. And they weren't my socks. 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
4: Partly cloudy after midnight with fog patches developing and an overnight low of 10. Tomorrow, a mix of sun and cloud to start the day with a 30% chance for a morning or early afternoon shower. Then sunny with a high 21. For Friday, more sunshine and a high of 20 degrees.
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I mean, it could come up randomly, but we don't feel like babysitting it, so... 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
3: Partly cloudy after midnight with fog patches developing and an overnight low of 10. Tomorrow, a mix of sun and cloud to start the day with a 30% chance for a morning or early afternoon shower, then sunny with a high 21. For Friday, more sunshine and a high of 20 degrees.

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Is that our mandate? 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

CISO. Letters that don't sound great when said out loud. But the government wants us to say them at least every once in a while. 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Muskoka.

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89.1 Max FM, the alternative for Barry, which seems to get bigger by the day. What is it with Barry people and having tons of babies? You get off each other for a minute, God. 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
3: Partly cloudy after midnight with fog patches developing and an overnight low of 10. Tomorrow, a mix of sun and cloud to start the day with a 30% chance for a morning or early afternoon shower, then sunny with a high 21. For Friday, more sunshine and a high of 20 degrees.

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But why not 50? Why not 60? Why not 80? 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

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Yeah, well, as far as things ending in Rhea go, our preference is probably for Arch rather than Gunner and Daya. We are the Alternative North, 89.1 Max

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5: Partly cloudy after midnight with fog patches developing and an overnight low of 10. Tomorrow, a mix of sun and cloud to start the day with a 30% chance for a morning or early afternoon shower, then sunny with a high 21. For Friday, more sunshine and a high of 20 degrees.

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3: 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They have new greeters. When you see the two new

developing and an overnight low of 10. Tomorrow, a mix of sun and cloud to start the day with a 30% chance for a morning or early afternoon shower, then sunny with a high 21. For Friday, more sunshine and a high of 20 degrees.

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Aurelia, Barry, and Muskoka are taking it to the max. 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

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It's a long way to Neverland. 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Yeah, we might live dual lives. 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

0: girl scout lying southbound on the ground. Something here I don't get, something here I don't see. Nothing left to see here but the waves down on the beach.
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2: Partly cloudy after midnight with fog patches developing and an overnight low of 10. Tomorrow, a mix of sun and cloud to start the day with a 30% chance for a morning or early afternoon shower, then sunny with a high 21. For Friday, more sunshine and a high of 20 degrees.

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4: Partly cloudy after midnight with fog patches developing and an overnight low of 10. Tomorrow, a mix of sun and cloud to start the day with a 30% chance for a morning or early afternoon shower, then sunny with a high 21. For Friday, more sunshine and a high of 20 degrees.

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Oh, please, not another 40 minutes of nonstop music. 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Aurelia, Barry, Muskoka, 89.1 Max FM.

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1: I love that no matter what happens in this world, somehow humanity is still able to go back about 500 years, find a Nostradamus prediction where he apparently called it. Pandemic, apparently Nostradamus called it. War, apparently Nostradamus called it. AI takeover, apparently Nostradamus has predicted it. Recent discoveries have found a vague four-sentence prophecy that somehow people are tying back to AI. Here it is. The moon is full of night over the high mountain. The new saga with a lone brain sees it. By his disciples invited to be immortal, eyes to the south, hands in blossom, bodies in fire. And somehow the world has taken that as AI apocalypse. Not to worry, though. Because artificial intelligence is no match for natural stupidity.
0: It's Max Mornings with Oz. Five local tracks a day. Yeah, that's how we're gonna roll around here. 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
1: Good morning, I'm Martin Vanderwood. There are intermittent outages being reported across the province for the OPP's 911 emergency line. Their non-emergency number is still operating just fine. It's 1-888-310-1122, and you can call that number if you can't get through on 911 and need urgent police response. The OPP says it's working with service providers to expedite the restoration of service. Donald Trump says he could impose heavy tariffs on the European Union if Canada becomes an associate member of the EU. But he told reporters if the alliance is made with good intentions, then it's all okay. Barrie police are warning of an investment scam after a Barrie man lost $96,000. The victim replied to an ad on social media about a chance to invest in foreign currency, gold and silver. The initial investment was small, and within a couple of weeks, he received what appeared to be a decent profit. He was then convinced to invest significantly more. The use of cryptocurrency was introduced, and police say that makes it a lot harder to recover stolen money. Ontario's Financial Accountability Office has come out with a grim picture of the province's financial situation. It's projecting continued multi-billion-dollar deficits under Doug Ford for the rest of the decade. Ontario's total debt is expected to climb to nearly $600 billion by 2030. Despite repeated promises of a balanced budget, the Conservatives have continued to run deficits. The latest budget claims they'll balance the books in 2 years. And now, sports.
2: I'm RJ Broadhead with the Morning Sports. The Blue Jays salvaged one against Detroit with a 5-1 win. The Guardians defeated the White Sox, so Cleveland takes over the AL Central lead, and the White Sox drop into the final wild card spot a game and a half ahead of the Jays. It's a day off for the Jays. They have a tough test in Texas tomorrow. The Rangers beat the Red Sox and are now tied with the Astros atop the AL West. The other teams in playoff positions getting wins were the Rays, Brewers, Cubs, Phillies, and Padres. Some news out of NHL training camps. The Jets suspended goalie Connor Hellebuck after he failed to report to camp. He wants a trade. Red Wings' Dylan Larkin also requested a trade. He's out with an upper body injury. There's no timeline for the Leafs' Max Domi after he had complications from surgery. Morgan Riley has a viral condition, but is expected to be ready for the opener. Drew Doughty was named captain of the Kings. Ryan Reeves announced his retirement. And week two of the NFL starts tonight with Detroit in Buffalo.
1: The forecast for Orillia, Barrie, and Muskoka. Sun and cloud today, a slight chance of morning showers, the high 21, a few clouds with fog patches overnight and a low near 11. Mainly sunny for tomorrow, the high near 20, and overcast on Saturday, the high 17.
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1: One of my favourite parts of Grand Theft Auto were the radio stations, and they've just released that in Grand Theft Auto 6, Keith Richards from the Rolling Stones is going to get his own station. That's a win.

The good news is Oz is only on till 10, so we'll be done this thing in no time. The bad news is it's not 10 yet. It's Oz on Max.

0: As of yesterday, in the United Kingdom, you no longer have to carry your ID on you. They've rolled out their digital ID. This is proof of age for going to the pub. You basically have a certified digital ID app on your phone, proving that you're 18. The government says that's good enough as a form of ID. You may have to scan a QR code as well, just to prove who you are. I guess they tried to roll it out in the UK, the digital ID, to force people to have one to have a job, but then the people put their feet down. So now I guess they're rolling it out as part of a driver's license, your health card, and also a proof of ID for places like bars or restaurants or where you're serving alcohol. I don't know how I feel about this. No, I do know how I feel about it. I hate the idea of a digital ID. They're going to make it sound like it's the right idea to start with, but then I don't know. I don't think it's a good idea.
1: The good news is Oz is only on till 10, so we'll be done this thing in no time. The bad news is it's not 10 yet. It's Oz on Max.

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1: Lady Gaga just dodged a $100 million lawsuit put on her by Lost International. You may know them as Lost Surfboards. They have a brand called Mayhem, which is also the same name as the recent album released by Lady Gaga. Now, she did a whole lot of t-shirts and merch with Mayhem written on them. Lost Surfboards also has a whole lot of merch with Mayhem written on them. So they have been using Mayhem for decades. So they sued Gaga. Gaga won. And now she wants $250,000 in legal fees.
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1: Good morning, I'm Martin Vanderwood. There are intermittent outages being reported across the province for 911 service this morning. The OPP say their non-emergency line is fully operational. It's 1-888-310-1122, and you can call that number if you need urgent police response and 911 isn't working. Mark Carney addressed the European Parliament today, calling for a deeper partnership between the EU and Canada to counter powerful nations looking to push around smaller countries.
2: We are not fair weather allies. We do not pursue zero-sum deals. Our commitment to the rule of law and our unyielding defense of human dignity, individual freedom, and democracy share the same deep roots, the same unwavering dedication.
1: Yesterday, the head of the EU called for Canada to become an associate member of the political and economic partnership between 27 European countries. Barrie police are warning of an investment scam after a Barrie man lost $96,000. The victim replied to an ad on social media about a chance to invest in foreign currency, gold and silver. The initial investment was small, and within a couple of weeks, he received what appeared to be a decent profit. He was then convinced to invest significantly more. The use of cryptocurrency was introduced, and police say that makes it a lot harder to recover stolen money. And now, sports.
3: I'm RJ Broadhead with the Morning Sports. The Blue Jays salvaged one against Detroit with a 5-1 win. The Guardians defeated the White Sox, so Cleveland takes over the AL Central lead, and the White Sox drop into the final wild card spot a game and a half ahead of the Jays. It's a day off for the Jays. They have a tough test in Texas tomorrow. The Rangers beat the Red Sox and are now tied with the Astros atop the AL West. The other teams in playoff positions getting wins were the Rays, Brewers, Cubs, Phillies, and Padres. Some news out of NHL training camps. The Jets suspended goalie Connor Hellebuck after he failed to report to camp. He wants a trade. Red Wings' Dylan Larkin also requested a trade. He's out with an upper body injury. There's no timeline for the Leafs' Max Domi after he had complications from surgery. Morgan Riley has a viral condition, but is expected to be ready for the opener. Drew Doughty was named captain of the Kings. Ryan Reeves announced his retirement. And week two of the NFL starts tonight with Detroit in Buffalo.
1: The forecast for Orillia, Barrie, and Muskoka. Sun and cloud today, a slight chance of morning showers, the high 21, a few clouds with fog patches overnight and a low near 11. Mainly sunny for tomorrow, the high near 20, and overcast on Saturday, the high 17.
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1: I've been given a pair of passes for you to go and check out Trans-Siberian Orchestra. This would make a great gift for someone. They're coming to the Scotiabank Arena December 29th. I want to send you. I've gone myself. I went last year and I was surprised at how good the show is. It is a full-on rock show. Sort of tells the story of the Ghost of Christmas Past. I don't think you'll be disappointed. That is for sure. If you'd like to go, just let me know. Just let me know that you'd love to go and see the show. I'll do the draw randomly this morning just as I wrap the show up.
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1: This morning I brought in an album of a band who, if I had the ability to be able to steal someone's superpowers, it would be Chris Cornell's ability to sing. I think this guy has got one of the greatest rock and roll voices of all time. It's a shame we lost him as early as we did. This morning I've brought in Super Unknown by Soundgarden. I'm picking two tracks off their album. The first one is track 10, The Day I Tried to Live. And if you're not happy with that, then you'll be happy with track 8, Spoon Man. And you tell me which song you would like to hear this morning simply by texting the name of that song to 705-326-8989. And I will tally the votes, and then we will listen to the song that gets the most votes this morning.
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8: Sun and cloud today, a slight chance of morning showers, the high 21, a few clouds with fog patches overnight and a low near 11. Mainly sunny for tomorrow, the high near 20, and overcast on Saturday, the high 17.

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1: I thought that the day I tried to live had a chance, but it didn't. 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
1: Good morning, I'm Martin Vanderwood. There are intermittent outages being reported across the province for 911 service this morning. The OPP say their non-emergency line is fully operational. It's 1-888-310-1122, and you can call that number if you need urgent police response and 911 isn't working. Mark Carney addressed the European Parliament today, calling for a deeper partnership between the EU and Canada to counter powerful nations looking to push around smaller countries.
2: We are not fair-weather allies. We do not pursue zero-sum deals. Our commitment to the rule of law and our unyielding defense of human dignity, individual freedom, and democracy share the same deep roots, the same unwavering dedication.
1: Yesterday, the head of the EU called for Canada to become an associate member of the political and economic partnership between 27 European countries. Barrie police are warning of an investment scam after a Barrie man lost $96,000. The victim replied to an ad on social media about a chance to invest in foreign currency, gold and silver. The initial investment was small, and within a couple of weeks, he received what appeared to be a decent profit. He was then convinced to invest significantly more. The use of cryptocurrency was introduced, and police say that makes it a lot harder to recover stolen money. And now, sports.
3: I'm RJ Broadhead with the Morning Sports. The Blue Jays salvaged one against Detroit with a 5-1 win. The Guardians defeated the White Sox, so Cleveland takes over the AL Central lead, and the White Sox drop into the final wild card spot a game and a half ahead of the Jays. It's a day off for the Jays. They have a tough test in Texas tomorrow. The Rangers beat the Red Sox and are now tied with the Astros atop the AL West. The other teams in playoff positions getting wins were the Rays, Brewers, Cubs, Phillies, and Padres. Some news out of NHL training camps. The Jets suspended goalie Connor Hellebuyck after he failed to report to camp. He wants a trade. Red Wings' Dylan Larkin also requested a trade. He's out with an upper body injury. There's no timeline for the Leafs' Max Domi after he had complications from surgery. Morgan Riley has a viral condition but is expected to be ready for the opener. Drew Doughty was named captain of the Kings. Ryan Reeves announced his retirement. And week two of the NFL starts tonight with Detroit in Buffalo.
1: The forecast for Orillia, Barrie, and Muskoka. Sun and cloud today, a slight chance of morning showers, the high 21, a few clouds with fog patches overnight and a low near 11. Mainly sunny for tomorrow, the high near 20, and overcast on Saturday, the high 17.
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4: If you think that a kiss is on the lips, come on, you got it all wrong, man. And if you think that our dance was all in the hips, oh well.

0: This morning on the text confessional, somebody sent in a dog and a cat are fighting about who the favourite is with humans. The dog says, "We are," because they named a canine tooth after us. The cat smiles and says, "You are really not going to win this one. I don't get it. Am I missing something?"
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0: Max Mornings with Oz.
1: I love that no matter what happens in this world, somehow humanity is still able to go back about 500 years, find a Nostradamus prediction where he apparently called it. Pandemic, apparently Nostradamus called it. War, apparently Nostradamus called it. AI takeover, apparently Nostradamus has predicted it. Recent discoveries have found a vague four-sentence prophecy that somehow people are tying back to AI. Here it is. The moon is full of night over the high mountain. The new saga with a lone brain sees it. By his disciples invited to be immortal, eyes to the south, hands in blossom, bodies in fire. And somehow the world has taken that as AI apocalypse. Not to worry, though. Because artificial intelligence is no match for natural stupidity.
0: It's Max Mornings with Oz.

0: is to pimp out your biz? We can do that. We do commercials. Just call me. We put your message in there, whatever kind of deal you're offering up. Seriously, it'll take like 2 minutes to figure this whole thing out. Just call. Back in 2 minutes, okay? Cheers.
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7: Sun and cloud today, a slight chance of morning showers, the high 21, a few clouds with fog patches overnight and a low near 11. Mainly sunny for tomorrow, the high near 20, and overcast on Saturday, the high 7.

0: As of yesterday, in the United Kingdom, you no longer have to carry your ID on you. They've rolled out their digital ID. This is proof of age for going to the pub. You basically have a certified digital ID app on your phone, proving that you're 18. The government says that's good enough as a form of ID. You may have to scan a QR code as well, just to prove who you are. I guess they tried to roll it out in the UK, the digital ID, to force people to have one to have a job, but then the people put their feet down. So now I guess they're rolling it out as part of a driver's license, your health card, and also a proof of ID for places like bars or restaurants or where you're serving alcohol. I don't know how I feel about this. No, I do know how I feel about it. I hate the idea of a digital ID. They're going to make it sound like it's the right idea to start with, but then I don't know. I don't think it's a good idea.
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same people who take 33% of everything you own wanted us to let you know we are CISO. 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Aurelia, Barry,

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1: Good morning, I'm Martin Vanderwood. There are intermittent outages being reported across the province for 911 service this morning. The OPP say their non-emergency line is fully operational. It's 1-888-310-1122, and you can call that number if you need urgent police response and 911 isn't working. Mark Carney addressed the European Parliament today, calling for a deeper partnership between the EU and Canada to counter powerful nations looking to push around smaller countries.
2: We are not fair-weather allies. We do not pursue zero-sum deals. Our commitment to the rule of law and our unyielding defense of human dignity, individual freedom, and democracy share the same deep roots, the same unwavering dedication.
1: Yesterday, the head of the EU called for Canada to become an associate member of the political and economic partnership between 27 European countries. Barrie police are warning of an investment scam after a Barrie man lost $96,000. The victim replied to an ad on social media about a chance to invest in foreign currency, gold and silver. The initial investment was small, and within a couple of weeks, he received what appeared to be a decent profit. He was then convinced to invest significantly more. The use of cryptocurrency was introduced, and police say that makes it a lot harder to recover stolen money. And now, sports.
3: I'm RJ Broadhead with the Morning Sports. The Blue Jays salvaged one against Detroit with a 5-1 win. The Guardians defeated the White Sox, so Cleveland takes over the AL Central lead, and the White Sox drop into the final wild card spot a game and a half ahead of the Jays. It's a day off for the Jays. They have a tough test in Texas tomorrow. The Rangers beat the Red Sox and are now tied with the Astros atop the AL West. The other teams in playoff positions getting wins were the Rays, Brewers, Cubs, Phillies, and Padres. Some news out of NHL training camps. The Jets suspended goalie Connor Hellebuck after he failed to report to camp. He wants a trade. Red Wings' Dylan Larkin also requested a trade. He's out with an upper body injury. There's no timeline for the Leafs' Max Domi after he had complications from surgery. Morgan Riley has a viral condition, but he's expected to be ready for the opener. Drew Doughty was named captain of the Kings. Ryan Reeves announced his retirement. And week two of the NFL starts tonight with Detroit in Buffalo.
1: The forecast for Orillia, Barrie, and Muskoka. Sun and cloud today, a slight chance of morning showers, the high 21, a few clouds with fog patches overnight and a low near 11. Mainly sunny for tomorrow, the high near 20, and overcast on Saturday, the high 17.
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1: One of my favourite parts of Grand Theft Auto were the radio stations, and they've just released that in Grand Theft Auto 6, Keith Richards from the Rolling Stones is going to get his own station. That's a win.

The good news is Oz is only on till 10, so we'll be done this thing in no time. The bad news is it's not 10 yet. It's Oz on Max.

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1: I've been given a pair of passes for you to go and check out Trans-Siberian Orchestra. This would make a great gift for someone. They're coming to the Scotiabank Arena December 29th. I want to send you. I've gone myself. I went last year and I was surprised at how good the show is. It is a full-on rock show. Sort of tells the story of the Ghost of Christmas Past. I don't think you'll be disappointed. That is for sure. If you'd like to go, just let me know. Just let me know that you'd love to go and see the show. I'll do the draw randomly this morning just as I wrap the show up.
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0: 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In roughly 2 minutes, you'll be on the other side. 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
7: Sun and cloud today, a slight chance of morning showers, the high 21, a few clouds with fog patches overnight and a low near 11. Mainly sunny for tomorrow, the high near 20, and overcast on Saturday, the high 17.

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1: 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My name's Oz. 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
2: Really? How are you?
1: I'm living the dream. How about you?
2: Definitely. I've got a whole bunch of babies that I take care of on a daily basis. It's great.
1: Oh, do you run a home daycare?
2: I sure do.
1: I've always thought that's going to be the best job ever or the worst one ever.
2: We have our days. We have our days for sure.
1: Hey, the reason I'm calling is you entered my little competition to go and see Trans-Siberian Orchestra.
2: Yes.
1: You won it.
2: I won. Yeah. Yay.
1: I'm going to give you a pair of tickets to go and check it out.
2: Oh, I'm so excited. Thank you so much.
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1: College parties. Been there, done that, got the ripped t-shirt. The best college party I ever attended was one I hosted. I was going to Georgian College in Barrie, and me and five or six other guys had rented a townhouse. How we ever got to the point where somebody would rent us a townhouse. Oh, that's right. That's one of the guys we rented with, his mom. She was the landlord. Anyways, that's how we got in. And I don't even know how many people were living there. I think five or six, but you'd wake up some mornings, there'd be 15 bodies laying all over the place in various stages of dress or undress. Anyhow, the biggest bash we had one year was a day glow party. And by day glow, I mean those sticks, day glow sticks. We broke them and we splashed them all over the walls, the roof. People were up out in the roof. So it was very psychedelic, very neon. And, well, things were ingested that night as well. That was quite a, probably still folklore in the Essa Road area. Anyhow, apparently the latest trend in college campuses is wellness darties. Now, what the heck is that? A dartie is a daytime party. Well, we used to start in the day. Might end the next day or the next day, possibly a three-dayer. Anyways, there's no booze at this one, no music. Pilates or yoga. Run, an ice bath, maybe a coffee afterward. Apparently this is going on. Apparently a lot in the States right now. So you could walk down Fraternity Row, I guess, and see kids out on the lawn with yoga mats and holding protein shakes and smoothies. It's a different world for sure. Now, that's probably a good thing, right? Because I survived my college parties, but by the skin of my teeth, so. Maybe try the healthy route, kids. Although I wouldn't trade my memories for anything.

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0: 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I just want a beer.
2: 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The

That's Mother, Mother, Body of Years, 89.1 Max FM. Coming up on the show, scientists have built a mosquito toilet. We'll flush that one coming up on the show. Here's Gorillaz, Max FM.

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1: A group of scientists have built a toilet for mosquitoes. Yeah, for the little fellas to do their business in. Researchers from Rutgers built a 3D-printed water-repellent funnel that collects mosquito waste without harming these precious insects. Precious insects. No joke. Toilet allows experts to sequence the genetic material, allowing them to know what diseases could be spreading in the area. So it's a good thing. Waste from the wild mosquitoes in New Jersey. New Jersey mosquitoes? Probably wearing shiny tracksuits. They found to contain a complete West Nile virus genome, along with rare viruses and 35 kinds of parasites. Sounds strange, but researchers believe this toilet technique could be more efficient than traditional mosquito surveillance and tracking, since those lab testing methods only hunt for one suspected pathogen at a time. This gene sequencing reads nearly everything present rather than screening for one thing. Will it stop them from biting? Rage Against the Machine, the ghost of Tom Joad. 89.1 Max FM Alternative North, Aurelia, Barry, Muskoka.

0: 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We're going to play commercials. We play way less of these things than everyone else. By everyone else, I mean radio stations. Everyone else, because no one is actually listening. You're the only one. One listener. Maybe you're in the car with a friend. That's two. There you go. 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
5: Sun and cloud today, a slight chance of morning showers, the high 21, a few clouds with fog patches overnight and a low near 11. Mainly sunny for tomorrow, the high near 20, and overcast on Saturday, the high 17.

0: That's Weezer. 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Didn't you? 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A handful of people get that reference, I guess. Here's Metric. 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

0: famous Billy Idol tribute band. They still talk about his eyes without a face cover. I mean, he nailed that every time. 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
1: Ah, big gulps, eh? Capri Sun knows their pouches don't last long, so they're testing a supersized version. It's called the Big Pouch. 9 inches tall, 6 inches wide. What is a big boy? It can hold 20 ounces. Oh, yeah. More than three times the original. And the new pouch comes with a larger straw attached. It's also refillable, which you will realize from the get-go because you actually buy it empty. But it does come with a coupon that can be used toward any Capri Sun flavor. They recommend getting a 64-ounce jug. Good luck with all of that. There's Black Keys, Howlin' for You, 89.1 Max FM. 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
1: Stupid criminal of the day. I'm doing this one just because of the name. We got a woman in Maryland. Her name is Tiffany Booze. Flipped out at a store clerk earlier this month because the checkout line was taking way too long. I don't know if Ms. Booze was buying booze or not, but the police didn't delight us with that detail. Another employee opened up an additional register to help her, but on her way out, she punched the clerk of the original line in the face. In the face. She left. She came back with a gun. He called the cops, but Tiffany Booze ran off. No shots fired. There's Alice in Chains. I Stay Away, 89.1 Max FM.

So, dudes, if you're anything like me, the second you get home from work, you drop trowel. It's my castle, baby. But what about the ladies? Do you want to take your bra off the minute you get home? We got some stats coming up on the show. OLP.

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2: Are you a shoes on or shoes off household? We're a shoes on household. I don't know. I don't know what the proper etiquette thing is. Like when you're in somebody else's house, I guess it's reasonable for you to take your shoes off, or at least ask, right? That we always say, we don't even give the option. Say, keep your damn shoes on. Huh? This isn't a castle. It's just a shabby old radio broadcaster house. Anyway, many people take their shoes off at the front door. Keep the homes clean. That totally makes sense, just not at our place. And I drop trowel. I mean, I've been quite vocal about that. I get home. I'm in my man-maids when I get home. What about ladies, though? The bra, right? Survey says 58% of women say they're in a hurry to take their bra off as soon as they get back home. And that's not shocking. We're all looking to shed anything uncomfortable as soon as possible. The aforementioned, you know, I just dropped trowel. And it's usually shirts off, too. Tarps off as well with me. 87% of women say they struggle. Finding good-fitting clothing and bras are the most common frustration. My wife is a fine example of that. Now, she says she's going through menopause. Too much information, Prof. Anyhow, if you have experience with that in your life, you know that things can get uncomfortable. Your body's changing all the time. She just can't find a bra that fits properly or it's comfortable. She just doesn't like it. Anyhow, 62% of people or women think about taking off their bra multiple times a day.

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7: Sun and cloud today. A slight chance of morning showers. The high 21. A few clouds with fog patches overnight and a low near 11. Mainly sunny for tomorrow. The high near 20 and overcast on Saturday. The high 17.

right. 1 week in on the NFL season, and, well, men have already started doing this in great numbers. Can you take a guess what that is? I'll tell you coming up in a few. 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

0: 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Back in a couple. The legend returns again. The holy roller of truck. 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

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But listen, our cool guy name is Max. Aurelia, Barry, Muskoka.

0: best known for fight during deer season. Yeah, that's Bruff's angry deer noise. 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
2: I'm a Buffalo Bills fan, as is my wife. Well, she's more of a Josh Allen fan. She's got the jersey. And, well, week one, Buffalo Bills, Josh Allen, he was Superman. It looks good for Josh. It looks good for the Bills this year. We'll see, though. So 1 week in, NFL season. 12% of men have already bet money on the NFL. That seems staggering to me. And at the same time, maybe not that shocked or that surprised. A lot of people bet, not just on the NFL. A lot of gambling going on out there, right? And this isn't a brag on my part, but I have never gambled in my... Well, you can say life's a gamble, but I just don't do it. I've never bought a lottery ticket. It's not a brag. It's just something that... Well, I can lose my money other ways. I've spit out a couple of businesses in the past, so... My betting days are over. Here's Papa Roach, 89.1 Max FM.

0: 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I mean, it's all just buttons and songs, really, eh? You know what I mean?
1: Oh, don't touch that button. We were never here. I was never here. We were never here. I was never here. 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
1: Good afternoon. I'm Martin Vanderwood. It looks like 911 service across the province is back to normal. Around 4 this morning, the OPP noticed intermittent outages. Bell confirms it detected a problem around that time and switched to a backup system while technicians went after the issue. They're still trying to determine exactly what happened, but service has largely returned to normal. Mark Carney addressed the European Parliament today, calling for a deeper partnership between the EU and Canada. He told EU lawmakers Canada is not a fair-weather ally and does not pursue zero-sum deals. Later, he said that any alliance must meet the needs of both Europe and Canada.
2: We are looking for partnerships that are complementary, that reinforce our sovereignty. And that's what is on offer here. And Canadians are united that nobody is going to tell us what language we speak. No one is going to dictate our culture or with whom we can strike agreements internationally.
1: Donald Trump said yesterday he would impose heavy tariffs on Europe if he thinks the partnership is hostile. But he also told reporters if the alliance is made with good intentions, then it's okay with him. Barrie police have charged a 58-year-old motorist with careless driving causing bodily harm after a collision that injured three people last month in the city's south end. On August 23rd, a woman and two kids were struck and injured as they crossed Mapleview Drive at Marcellus Drive. A 40-year-old woman and a 9-year-old boy sustained minor injuries. A 6-year-old was taken to a Toronto hospital with serious injuries. All have since been released from hospital and are recovering at home. Manitoba is staying on daylight time year-round. Premier Wab Kanu says the clocks will not go back on November 1st. Manitoba joins BC, Yukon, Northwest Territories, Alberta, and Saskatchewan in ditching the twice-a-year time switch. In sports, week 2 of the NFL season kicks off tonight as the Buffalo Bills host the Detroit Lions. The Blue Jays are off today before starting a series in Texas tomorrow. Toronto trails the White Sox by a game and a half for an AL wildcard spot. The forecast for Orillia, Barrie, and Muskoka, a mix of sun and cloud this afternoon, temperatures around 21, a few clouds with patchy fog tonight and a low near 11, mainly sunny tomorrow, the high near 20, and overcast for Saturday, the high 17.
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0: 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Can you suffer from too much bruffer?
1: Are you a reader? You consume a lot of literature. I used to, and I say that I still read a lot, but for the most part, it's internet stuff now that I'm reading. I did buy, you know, 4 new books at the start of the summer. I haven't broken into it yet, but I'll get to it anyways. And reading is good for you. A new study says that 6 minutes of reading a day is going to lower stress. It's going to result in more empathy, and the world could use a good injection of empathy right now and compassion, too, and reduce loneliness in adults. And older adults who read regularly appear to face a lower risk of dementia and slower cognitive decline, even those with less formal education. So, read a book. Here's Linkin Park, Breaking the Habit, 89.1 Max FM.

0: 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I can't wait to kick off my work shoes.
1: You ubiquitous synergy seeker. Let's just call him USS. Shorten that up. That's work shoes. Hey, how you doing Thursday, September 17, 2026? There's Cold War Kids. He's going to love me now. 89.1 Max FM.

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3: Here's one for you. A New Hampshire man is accused of stealing a fire department rescue truck while firefighters were busy trying to save his burning house. No kidding. Apparently, the first mistake was leaving the keys where the homeowner could find them. New Hampshire State Police say troopers were called to a house fire, and firefighters arrived, began battling the blaze. And around 5 in the morning, authorities say this guy climbed into the fire rescue Ford F-550 and just drove away. And this wasn't exactly a quiet getaway. They say he nearly struck two firefighters, almost pinned another between vehicles before crashing into another fire department truck, the Aristocrats. He then drove over water supply lines being used to fight his own house fire. What the hell's going on here? Apparently stealing the truck wasn't enough. He also wanted to make sure nobody could finish putting out his house. I'm not going to read any further into this, but I'm just wondering if that house fire is under any kind of investigation. Maybe that guy was involved a little bit. Just saying. There's the Strokes. 89.1 Max FM.

0: 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I guess it just sort of falls out. Anyways, here's 2.5 minutes of money-making business propositions.
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9: A mix of sun and cloud this afternoon. Temperatures around 21. A few clouds with patchy fog tonight and a low near 11. Mainly sunny tomorrow, the high near 20. And overcast for Saturday, the high 17.

Do you save things? Do you collect things? Are you a hoarder? No, it's salt and pepper packet collection. Do you have one of those? No, this woman does. And she just set a Guinness World Record. Details coming up. Here's Gob. 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
1: All right, I am a lover of Guinness World Records. I dig them. A Wisconsin woman has officially reclaimed her Guinness World Record title after amassing an impressive collection of matching salt and pepper packets. She's 67, originally secured the record for the largest collection in 2024 before briefly losing the top spot to another competitor. There's people competing for this. And now she has taken the crown back by gathering hundreds of unique pairs. She expressed her love for the hobby, noting that setting a specific goal makes the unique collecting process even more fun and engaging. She's got something, right? Everybody's got to have something. Like one thing. And if salt and pepper packets is your thing, well, knock your socks off. Here's the Foo Fighters.

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2: There's a lot of old people in Japan. And Japan has officially crossed a demographic threshold, recording more than 100,000, listen to this, more than 100,000 residents who are at least 100 years old. So this is newly released government data and reveals that the country's 100-year-old population has reached 107,677. That's an increase of nearly 8,000 from the previous year. What is in the water in Japan? Give me some. Well, I'm not sure I want to live that long. Things might get a little boring after a while.

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1: I've got three words for you. One's hyphenated. Trans-Siberian Orchestra. The Ghost of Christmas Eve, the best of TSO, and more. Scotiabank Arena, Toronto, December 29, just after Christmas, just before New Year's. You got a chance to win the tickets before you buy them. Tickets go on sale on September the 18th. That's tomorrow. You can win them before you buy them, though. You got to listen to Oz in the Morning. Here's Green Day Boulevard of Broken Dreams, 89.1 Max FM.

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12: A mix of sun and cloud this afternoon. Temperatures around

I peed away my time here, so I'll pass the baton over to Remy Smith. Fatty DD with your evening show. And Oz with possibly some Trans-Siberian Orchestra tickets for you tomorrow.

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4: It is Thursday, a little bit closer to the weekend. Kind of a mid-level day-to-day, cloudy out there, but definitely not feeling much cooler than it has been over the past little while. We got some stuff to talk about on the show. A coworker of mine spotted a stray cat around the station and is doing everything he can to kind of track this down because he thinks he actually knows the owner. Plus, this dude got pulled over by the police and like ticked every box of things you probably shouldn't be or be doing while behind the wheel of a vehicle. On top of that, we got some stuff happening at the station. Concert tickets up for grabs. The tattoo redo is in full effect and more, so stick around right now. It's Our Lady Peace, Innocent on the Alternative North.

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1: I don't know if you've heard or not, but we are running this year's Do redo contest. So, you know, if you got a tattoo that's kind of gross, maybe got it 30 years ago and you've been paying the price ever since, we want to see it and we want to hear the story. So text it in to 705-326-8989. That's a picture of it. And tell us a bit about the tattoo. Like, why did you get it? What does it mean? And why do you want to get rid of it? Like, you know, is it an X? Is it a constant reminder? Is it a home jobby? Tell us the story and send us a picture to 705-326-8989. And one person is going to win themselves a full free cover-up from our friends Pushing Ink in Barrie. Right now, Modest Mouse, We Are Between, right here on the Alternative North.

Matt Good Band, Strange Days. We got Finger 11 on deck right now. Muse, Panic Station. My name is Remy Smith, and you are listening to the Alternative North 89.1 Max FM.

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1: I always find like mid-September to be a weird time in my world because like my personal life starts to slow down a little bit. And I think that's somewhat intentional. I slow my world down intentionally because it just goes by so fast all summer. I try to like salvage the last few weeks of warm weather to just last as long as humanly possible. But work kind of gets like a re-amp up, right? It kind of mellows mid-August to just the very beginning of September, and then all of a sudden it's just like boom. And before you know it, dude, and I'm not kidding, we're gonna start getting concert announcements and tickets for the summer of 2027. Mark my words, by the end of the month you're gonna be hearing some like announcements for what's coming up like a whole 10 months away from now. It's an odd time of year, and it's a time where I wish I could kind of kick back and put my feet up. And I think I can, consciously, but subconsciously, I know I'm full of crap. It's Soundgarden on Max FM.

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3: A mix of sun and cloud this afternoon. Temperatures around 21. A few clouds with patchy fog tonight and a low near 11. Mainly sunny tomorrow, the high near 20. And overcast for Saturday, the high 17.

Sublime Until the Sun Explodes. The Lost Track is coming a few minutes after 3. Stick around. Right now it's Zolas, Energy Czar. My name is Remy Smith, and we are the Alternative North, 89.1 Max FM.

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1: It is time for the Thursday 3 o'clock Lost Track. And today we're going all the way back to 1986 and an album called The Queen Is Dead. Johnny Marr said that when they first played it, he thought this tune was the best song the band had ever did. The music came together during a writing session at Marr's house, with Morrissey building the lyrics around a lonely kid desperate to escape home and just feel alive. There's a great little musical Easter egg built into this tune too. The guitar progression was actually lifted from the Rolling Stones version of a track called Hitchhike. This is the Smiths with There's a Light That Never Goes Out for your Thursday 3 o'clock Lost Track on the Alternative.

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3: Tune in tomorrow morning for a chance to score yourself some Trans-Siberian Orchestra tickets before they even go on sale. It's a little early to be talking about the holidays, but, you know, when you're talking about Trans-Siberian Orchestra, it's kind of hard to ignore, right? They're coming with their Ghosts of Christmas Eve, Best of Trans-Siberian Orchestra, and More concert to the Scotiabank Arena, Toronto. So December 29th, we got one more chance for you to win those tickets before you can buy them. 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Right now, Hole, Malibu, and we're the Alternative North.

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1: Little out of breath while hanging out with Aaron from Wavemaker Pool Spa Showroom because this one's got me running.
2: Yeah, he's playing with you for sure. He started off a little shy when we first got here.
1: Very standoffish.
2: What, 5-10 minutes, and we've got him playing, taking treats. He's ready to go. So this is Jasper. He is a 10-month-old male German Shepherd.
1: Very cool.
2: Does not look 10 months old, though.
1: No.
2: He's a big boy.
1: He's a tall boy.
2: He's tall. Perfect white teeth. Nice coloring. There might be a little mix of something else in there.
1: Yeah, he's got a little bit more of a delicate face,
2: yes.
1: For lack of a better term.
2: Yes, not as sharp as a German Shepherd's face. But yeah, he's very sweet. He's ready to find his forever home. He needs a house that wants to play, though, just like what you were doing, running
1: it.
2: Around.
1: Yeah,
2: he like
1: it.
2: He needs a high energy home that will, you know, put his mind and his body to the test, right? He's got a few skills. He's sitting when we're giving him the treats.
1: Yeah, well-mannered, takes the treats very friendly.
2: Yeah, very gently.
1: Yeah.
2: So he would thrive in a home that's going to take the time to really do those skills with him and play with him a lot.
1: I will say a little PSA. It took us a little bit to get him trusting us.
2: Yes, so
1: he didn't
2: even
1: want the best of the best treats right away.
2: That's right. He didn't want the duck liver or anything like that. So when you go to visit him and have your meet and greet, give him time.
1: Yeah. Because you
2: don't give
1: up
2: on him. Yeah, don't give up on him. Take him for a walk. The girls there will let you take him for a walk around the block and get to know him, and then you're gonna absolutely fall in love with him.
1: He's gorgeous.

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7: A mix of sun and cloud this afternoon. Temperatures around 21. A few clouds with patchy fog tonight and a low near 11. Mainly sunny tomorrow, the high near 20, and overcast for Saturday, the high 17.

We're just getting started, baby. More of the... 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
1: Shout out to Aaron from Waymaker Pool Spa Showroom. Always swinging by with our pet of the week and supporting the OSPCA here in Orillia. I gotta say, today's dog was absolutely incredible. Just like the sweetest boy. Took a few minutes to warm up, but once he did, he became my best friend pretty quickly. Speaking of pets, my coworker John spotted a stray cat wandering around the station yesterday from his window and brought in some treats and goodies to try to coax it back and hopefully capture it, because he swears he recognizes the cat and knows the owner from his old place that looks like his neighbor's cat. Very unique markings, a black cat with a couple white spots and an all white arm, which is pretty unique. So hopefully he can wrangle that cat in the most humane way. Check and see if it was his old neighbor's, and if not, he knows exactly where to take it. The SPCA is more or less across the street from the station here, and they do a fantastic job in town. If you're looking to add another family member, make sure you reach out to them first. I got my big American bully, Lucy, from there, and man, she's a fantastic dog who fit into the family beautifully. Right now, Cranberries, Zombie, and we are the Alternative North.

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1: Good afternoon. I'm Susan Meredith. Prime Minister Mark Carney addressed the European Parliament today, calling for a deeper partnership between the EU and Canada to counter powerful nations looking to push around smaller countries.
2: We are pursuing resilience so no one can control our open markets, impair our sovereignty, threaten our territorial integrity, or undermine our freedoms, our democracies, our rule of law.
1: Yesterday, the head of the EU called for Canada to become an associate member of the political and economic partnership between 27 European countries. Tamara Leach, one of the key organizers of the 2022 Freedom Convoy, has had her request to travel internationally while on house arrest denied by an Ontario court today. Earlier this summer, Leach applied to the court for permission to go on a Caribbean cruise for her job at Rebel News, and she wanted to visit the White House. Leach was found guilty in April of 2025 of mischief and other offenses for her role in organizing and sustaining the 2022 event that paralyzed downtown Ottawa for nearly a month. The Toronto Police corruption investigation has proven to be bigger than first reported. Thanks to now unsealed court documents, there are explosive allegations of drug dealing among officers, organized crime links, bribery, misuse of police databases, assassination plans, illegal funds to protect illegal cannabis dispensaries, and erotic massage parlors that they plan to open, and the selling of police uniforms, to name a few. An ITO, or information to obtain, filed by a coalition of media, including the Toronto Star, led to the unsealing of the documents today. Southern Georgian Bay OPP have charged a 17-year-old from Tiny Township following an investigation into an online threat made to a Midland school today. The youth faces charges of uttering threats for dangerous purpose and possession of weapons for dangerous purpose. OPP say the incident is an isolated one with no broader concern for public safety. And finally, national championship racing is returning to Simcoe County with the 2026 Canadian Cyclocross Championship set for October 31st. Hardwood Ski and Bike has been selected as the official venue. Canada's top cyclists will compete in Oro Madani for the iconic Maple Leaf jersey. If you're curious, the Hardwood Racing Club is holding a community cross night on October 5th from 5:30 to 7 p.m. All ages are invited to take advantage of free bike rentals and to try the championship course with trail guides. In sports, week two of the NFL season kicks off tonight as the Buffalo Bills host the Detroit Lions. The Jays are off today before starting a series in Texas tomorrow. Toronto trails the White Sox by a game and a half for an AL wildcard spot. The forecast for Orillia, Barrie, and Muskoka: clear tonight with an overnight low of 11 degrees. Tomorrow, sunshine and the high 18. For the weekend, Saturday, we'll see increasing clouds with the high steady at 18. And on Sunday, it's just going to be cloudy with a high of 19 degrees.
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1: Talking about my buddy John here at the station, making it his mission to capture a stray cat he's seen wandering around the station because he thinks he actually knows the owner. And the funny part is that owner lives like far on the other side of town, but I've seen it before. Actually reminds me of a story that happened to me back when I was in high school. We had a pet cat named Cleo, who again was a black cat with some pretty distinctive markings. And one day he jumped off the balcony of my apartment building. Luckily, it wasn't that high. We were on the third floor. There was grass below. The cat was not harmed, but it ran into the downstairs apartment of whoever lived down there, kind of terrorized the place and ran back out again and disappeared. My family looked for weeks and weeks and weeks, actually a couple months to find this cat, and we could not track it down. We're going to fast forward a couple years after giving up, and I'm in a whole new city that's not too far away from where it was, but about 30-minute drive. And I'm at a new friend's house and spot her cat. And I'm like, oh my God, that looks like my old cat. And I went, Cleo. And the cat came running over, jumped in my lap. We had a conversation after that. She told me that the cat goes to nobody, especially not friendly and purring like it was me. And then we find out that they adopted it from an OSPCA just a little bit after my family gave up looking for Cleo all those years ago. I swear, that was my old cat. It's like a 98% chance that was my old cat. Exactly the same distinctive markings. And that cat warmed up to me the second I called out a name that allegedly nobody had ever called before. Her and I didn't get into a battle over the cat. Just a little FYI. It had been her pet for the past couple of years. I was just very happy that my lost cat found an incredible home. Stained on Max FM.

It's soup. Let's go for a ride. Lights is coming up right now. Chili Peppers, Dark Necessities. My name is Remy Smith, and you are listening to the Alternative North 89.1 Max FM.

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1: Kind of got talking into some runaway pets, some stray pets. Got a couple stories that came in over the text line. A couple of them happy, a couple of them sad. And it's a terrible thing when you lose a pet. But I can speak firsthand that it's very heartwarming to find out a couple of years later that they found their home. And I actually came across one other story in my text line that said that. So shout out to that person. I kind of wish that it was a GoPro on these lost animals so you could see the adventures they get into, right? Like a Homeward Bound type of story. Like that was kind of the story of my old cat Cleo, except it didn't find its exact own home. It just found another one that was almost as good. I almost said just as good, but I'm pretty awesome at pets. I think she was too, though, so. But the GoPro footage would be incredible. That would be a social media account I would 100% follow, except I can't imagine there's a way to actually do it ethically. Korn got the life right here on the Alternative Noise.

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4: A mix of sun and cloud this afternoon. Temperatures around 21. A few clouds with patchy fog tonight and a low near 11. Mainly sunny tomorrow, the high near 20. And overcast for Saturday, the high 17.

Killers, Mr. Brightside. Right now, it's Sam Roberts' band, Where Have All the Good People Gone? My name is Remy Smith, and you are listening to The Alternative North.

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0: is Remy. Remy. And he's on Max.
1: I think everybody at least knows somebody who was pulled over by the police behind the wheel of a car who should have been, was doing something pretty foolish on the road. But I can almost guarantee it wasn't as reckless as this. A dude was pulled over with no driver's license, alcohol in his system after traveling over 240 kilometers and legally blind. Not kidding. Almost completely without vision at all, hence the lack of driver's license to begin with. I find it baffling that he was capable of traveling the distance he did. Maybe that liquid courage helped get him out on the road. The police finally spotted him swerving from lane to lane and got him pulled over. His only excuse was he was trying to get away from an unhealthy situation at home. Not like he was running in fear of his life, just running in fear of someone that was really not a good match and irritating for him at home. Honestly, still having a hard time believing that a dude who was declared legally blind, didn't have a driver's license, alcohol in his system, managed to travel before getting caught about 240 kilometers on a highway. Rage Against the Machine, and we're Max FM.

0: Good afternoon. I'm Susan Meredith. Prime Minister Mark Carney addressed the European Parliament today, calling for a deeper partnership between the EU and Canada to counter powerful nations looking to push around smaller countries.
1: And deepening and widening our relationship will strengthen our sovereignty, improve affordability and opportunity and security for our citizens, while safeguarding our abilities to live our lives as we choose.
0: Yesterday, the head of the EU called for Canada to become an associate member of the political and economic partnership between 27 European countries. Tamara Leach, one of the key organizers of the 2022 Freedom Convoy, has had her request to travel internationally and pop in at the White House while on house arrest denied. Earlier this summer, Leach applied to the Ontario courts for permission to go on a Caribbean cruise for her job at Rebel News and visit the White House. Leach was found guilty in April 2025 of mischief and other offenses for her role in organizing and sustaining the 2022 event that paralyzed downtown Ottawa for nearly a month. The Toronto Police corruption investigation has proven to be bigger than first reported. Thanks to now unsealed court documents, there are explosive allegations of drug dealing among officers, organized crime links, bribery, misuse of police databases, assassination plans, illegal funds to protect illegal cannabis dispensaries, and erotic massage parlors that they plan to open, and the selling of police uniforms, to name a few. An ITO, or information to obtain, filed by a coalition of media, including the Toronto Star, led to the unsealing of the documents today. Southern Georgian Bay OPP have charged a 17-year-old from Tiny Township following an investigation into an online threat made to a Midland school today. The youth faces charges of uttering threats for dangerous purpose and possession of weapons for dangerous purpose. OPP say the incident is an isolated one with no broader concern for public safety. In sports, week two of the NFL season kicks off tonight as the Buffalo Bills host the Detroit Lions. The Jays are off today before starting a series in Texas tomorrow. Toronto trails the White Sox by a game and a half for an AL wildcard spot. The forecast for Orillia, Barrie, and Muskoka: clear tonight with an overnight low of 11 degrees. Tomorrow, sunshine and the high 18. For the weekend, Saturday, we'll see increasing clouds with the high steady at 18. And on Sunday, it's just going to be cloudy with a high of 19 degrees.
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Beautiful text message came in on the text line talking about this story. A blind guy who was also intoxicated with no driver's license, obviously, got pulled over by the police for going a distance of over 240 kilometers, which is absolutely baffling. It says, Remy, if a blind man can make it that far without getting busted, I wonder what the problem is. Most people have on the road today. Nobody seems to know how to drive. Not condoning it, but maybe this guy should give them a lesson behind the wheel. It's true, man. I drive to work all the time wondering how these people got their driver's license, and now I'm going to be wondering just how many of them are actually blind and, giving them the benefit of the doubt from now on. Deftones on Max FM.

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We got Valley coming up right now. 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My name is Remy Smith, and you are listening to The Alternative North, 89.1 Max FM.

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6: A mix of sun and cloud this afternoon. Temperatures around 21. A few clouds with patchy fog tonight and a low near 11. Mainly sunny tomorrow, the high near 20. And overcast for Saturday, the high 17.

Matt Mason, Hallucinogenics. That is it for me today. Fatty is coming in, going to keep you company throughout the rest of your night. I'm going to leave you with Rise Against, It's Ready to Fall. My name is Remy Smith, and we are the Alternative North 89.1 Max FM. You and I will talk again tomorrow.

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1: If you're selling your house, there's a new scam that could be targeting you. Police in Collingwood say someone was contacted by a potential home buyer through Realtor.ca. That person set up a Zoom call looking for financial information, asking you to download files that could give the scammers access to your computer and your bank information. And you don't want scammers on your computer because they could see your browser history, and you don't want anyone finding out how many Korean pop boy band fan clubs you're a part of. For a lot of things, 7 is a low number. Not this. Here's Radiohead.

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1: Good afternoon. I'm Susan Meredith. Prime Minister Mark Carney addressed the European Parliament today, calling for a deeper partnership between the EU and Canada to counter powerful nations looking to push around smaller countries.
2: We are pursuing resilience so no one can control our open markets, impair our sovereignty, threaten our territorial integrity, or undermine our freedoms, our democracies, our rule of law.
1: Yesterday, the head of the EU called for Canada to become an associate member of the political and economic partnership between 27 European countries. Tamara Leach, one of the key organizers of the 2022 Freedom Convoy, has had her request to travel internationally while on house arrest denied by an Ontario court today. Earlier this summer, Leach applied to the court for permission to go on a Caribbean cruise for her job at Rebel News, and she wanted to visit the White House. Leach was found guilty in April of 2025 of mischief and other offenses for her role in organizing and sustaining the 2022 event that paralyzed downtown Ottawa for nearly a month. The Toronto Police corruption investigation has proven to be bigger than first reported. Thanks to now unsealed court documents, there are explosive allegations of drug dealing among officers, organized crime links, bribery, misuse of police databases, assassination plans, illegal funds to protect illegal cannabis dispensaries, and erotic massage parlors that they plan to open, and the selling of police uniforms, to name a few. An ITO, or information to obtain, filed by a coalition of media, including the Toronto Star, led to the unsealing of the documents today. Southern Georgian Bay OPP have charged a 17-year-old from Tiny Township following an investigation into an online threat made to a Midland school today. The youth faces charges of uttering threats for dangerous purpose and possession of weapons for dangerous purpose. OPP say the incident is an isolated one with no broader concern for public safety. And finally, national championship racing is returning to Simcoe County with the 2026 Canadian Cyclocross Championship set for October 31st. Hardwood Ski and Bike has been selected as the official venue. Canada's top cyclists will compete in Oro Madani for the iconic Maple Leaf jersey. If you're curious, the Hardwood Racing Club is holding a community cross night on October 5th from 5:30 to 7 p.m. All ages are invited to take advantage of free bike rentals and to try the championship course with trail guides. In sports, week two of the NFL season kicks off tonight as the Buffalo Bills host the Detroit Lions. The Jays are off today before starting a series in Texas tomorrow. Toronto trails the White Sox by a game and a half for an AL wildcard spot. The forecast for Orillia, Barrie, and Muskoka: clear tonight with an overnight low of 11 degrees. Tomorrow, sunshine and the high 18. For the weekend, Saturday, we'll see increasing clouds with the high steady at 18. And on Sunday, it's just going to be cloudy with a high of 19 degrees.
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1: If you love Canadian history and unnerving bronze statues, head to Wilmot, Ontario, near Kitchener. Four statues of Prime Ministers Sir John Abbott, Sir John Thompson, Sir Mackenzie Bowell, and Sir Charles Tupper were unveiled in the town. I'm a big Arthur Meighen fan. Not because of anything he did in office, but because his first name is a boy name and his last name is a girl name. Same reason I like Alexander Mackenzie. Here's Linkin Park, What I've Done.

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It is Fatty with you this evening. Remember back in the pandemic times, we were all freaked out because, oh my God, this disease is airborne. Oh no. There's another airborne disease that can make you sick. One area of Ontario specifically, though. We'll talk about that in two songs. First, the Interrupters.

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1: If you've ever visited a beach along Lake Erie, you might know it's prone to toxic blue-green algae, which can harm you if you swim in it. But now scientists at the University of Toledo are looking into how that toxic algae could potentially be getting into the air, so you don't need to swim in it to be affected by it. And I'm tired of airborne diseases like toxic algae or COVID-19. I miss getting sick the old-fashioned way, eating at a family potluck, or making out with a stranger. Here's Pearl Jam.

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15: Clear tonight with an overnight low of 11 degrees. Tomorrow, sunshine and the high 18. For the weekend, Saturday, we'll see increasing clouds with the high steady at 18. And on Sunday, it's just going to be cloudy with a high of 19 degrees.

0: 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It is Fatty with you tonight. Got five straight songs on the way with Måneskin, Role Model, and USS. Let's kick things off with Stars. Here's Your Ex-Lover is Dead.
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1: If you're going to a national park, don't worry about the bears or the coyotes. Elk are what you have to worry about. A new study says elk were involved in more than 60% of aggressive wildlife encounters in 25 Canadian national parks, most issues happening at campsites. Turns out people think elk aren't aggressive, so they try to make friends with the elk, but then the elk feel threatened and they fight back. In that way, they're kind of like cats. They might seem cute, but now you've got puncture wounds in your arms and you have to explain to the health unit that Mr. Boots is usually pretty nice. Here's the White Stripes.

0: Brady's greatness as he shapeshifts into a giant lizard-like character. I don't know why. And then back to his human form as Fatty. 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
1: Not sure how much you think about how you want to be buried, but you can now get put into the ground in a casket made of mushroom. A Dutch company is selling a casket made from a mix of hemp and mushrooms, and it's meant to be biodegradable, so your coffin and the dead body feed the earth. And yeah, it's a nice idea to feed the earth, but does the earth want to eat us? To the earth, most of us probably taste like a two-day-old hot dog. Like you don't want to eat it, but you do because the weed's just kicking in. Here's Smashing Pumpkins today.

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It is Fatty with you tonight. I try to keep you apprised of all the latest scams. Are you impressed with that word, apprised? I just learned it. New scam going around if you're selling your home. We'll talk about that in two songs. First, Monster Truck. She's a Witch. 89.1 Max FM.

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1: Heads up if you're selling your home. There's a new scam that could be targeting you. Police in Collingwood say someone was contacted by a potential home buyer through Realtor.ca. That person set up a Zoom call looking for financial information, asking you to download files that could give scammers access to your computer and your bank information. Police reminding you, do not download any unknown files from people you don't know. Unless it's someone you went to high school with who sends a link saying it's a video of a puppy skateboarding, then you have to roll the dice. Here's Weezer, Beverly Hills.

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8: Clear tonight with an overnight low of 11 degrees. Tomorrow, sunshine and the high 18. For the weekend, Saturday, we'll see increasing clouds with the high steady at 18. And on Sunday, it's just going to be cloudy with a high of 19 degrees.

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It is Fatty with you tonight. Got five straight songs on the way with Sublime, Cage the Elephant, and Sam Roberts Band. Let's kick things off with Billy Talent, Devil on My Shoulder, 89.1 Max FM.

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